nature deals, not in smooth, continuous. The computer has been told to continue drawing these lines, but changing the direction. Now I'm going to generate a fractal before your very eyes. In fractals, I'd like to show you how she does this, every so often and at different distances. Now that's a very simple set of instructions, but look what happens after they've been carried out for, say, 10 generations.

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I ain't got a stunt, acting like I don't care. Even through the bad, good times that we shared. Running to my goals, can't see him in the bear. Couple haters over there. Getting to the bag, nigga, life ain't fair.

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You don't anticipate a broken heart. 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A diamond earring in a Bowery bed. You kicked your shoes across the floor. 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

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Somebody crying on the phone. We tell each other you can still be friends. You both.

Nature deals not in smooth continuous. The computer has been told to continue drawing these lines, but changing the direction. Now I'm going to generate a fractal before your very eyes. In fractals, I'd like to show you how she does this, every so often and at different distances. Now that's a very simple set of instructions, but look what happens after they've been carried out for, say, 10 generations.

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1: I'm still struggling trying to make a living.
2: After 30 years in this business.
1: I've been in this business and making films now over 2 decades and still, you know, with 2 nominations, Oscar nominations, many big blockbuster films, and yet I have, I'm still struggling financially to make a living. I'm definitely underpaid.